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1: Yeah. This album is dedicated to all the teachers that told me I'll never amount to nothing. To all the people that lived above the buildings that I was hustling from, that called the police on me when I was just trying to make some money to feed my daughter.
2: Yeah, yeah.
1: And to all my peoples in the struggle, you know what I'm saying? It's all good, baby, baby.
2: Shake it, shake it.

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4: Now we're talking about secret codes here when

0: Flying. I didn't know that there was codes when flying. You're talking about people that are working the airplanes and they have codes for each other so they know what's going on?
1: I'll take it back to our childhood. Like when our mom and dad would want to talk about something but didn't want us to understand, they would speak Spanish. And that's why we never learned Spanish. Because we didn't understand what they were saying, so they would talk in their own code per se, right?
0: Spanish code.
1: All right, so when it comes to travel, pilots and crews alike have their secret codes so they could talk amongst themselves. If you hear them talking any of these terms, squawk 7500.
0: That means
1: the aircraft is facing a security threat or is being hijacked.
0: That's dangerous.
1: Yeah. All right, code 300, Angel. All right, there has been a tragedy on board.
0: Oh, no.
1: Be careful for that. Ouch. Code yellow, that means there's a minor medical problem on the plane.
0: Okay.
1: Pan means there's a more serious medical issue on board.
0: Damn.
1: All right, code Adam means there's a missing child somewhere in the vicinity.
0: How do you lose a child on a plane?
1: It may be at the airport.
0: Okay.
1: Mermaid, a nickname for a crew that's used to describe someone sprawling out over multiple seats. You know, they're taking up all the space.
0: I think you've been a mermaid before, haven't you?
1: Probably. Anyway, VIP, very irritating passenger. All right, so once again, squawk 7500, code 300, code yellow, pan, code Adam, mermaid, and VIP. Those are the secret codes they use when they're talking about you.
0: It's the Baker Boys on Stacks.
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1: It is a terrific Tuesday. Coming up, we got a dummy of the day.
0: A felony fart attack, Eric V.
1: What?
0: I know. I'll explain it to you.
1: Oh, man.
0: It's a dummy of the day.
1: I'm trying to stay away from this.
0: It's coming out of Florida, of course.
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7: Mid-Michigan weather on Stacks 92.1.
15: Partly cloudy to mostly cloudy skies continue tonight, with temperatures dropping into the higher 40s to lower 50s. Temperatures warm up into the mid-60s once again tomorrow, with mostly clear skies during the afternoon and evening hours, following a few chances of rain in the morning. For Storm Tracker 6, I'm meteorologist Daniel Nemes.
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1: It's time for...
2: You are so dumb. You are really dumb.
3: All right, I'm going to let you get through this, but then I'm also going to tell a personal story that happened to me this last Saturday when I was DJing.
4: The tummy of the day?
3: Yeah.
4: All right, well, check it out. In Florida, 32-year-old Anthony Golden has been arrested and charged with felony after what's been called a fart attack. According to police, Golden was in bed with the 45-year-old victim when she reportedly asked him to stop farting.
3: Oh, man.
4: That's okay, right? Stop farting or get out of the room.
3: Yeah.
4: While in the sack, of course. After that request was made, the victim says that Golden called her a B.I. something.
3: Oh.
4: She in turn spit on him.
3: Oh, man.
4: And he responded by allegedly. Why are you?
3: Go ahead. I'm laughing.
4: He responded by allegedly pulling her off of the bed onto the floor, grabbing her by the throat.
3: Oh, man.
4: Golden has been charged with domestic battery by strangulation.
3: Jeez.
4: And has been ordered to have no contact with the victim.
3: Guys, if you can help it and not fart like that in the bed, then don't do it. You know, get up and go to the bathroom and pretend like you got to go to the bathroom and, you know, handle it out there.
4: Be a gentleman about it. Yeah. Or a gentlewoman.
3: Yeah, and then this past Saturday, I was DJing, and somebody decided to fart in the DJ booth.
4: In the booth.
3: I was like, what is going on? Well, come on, people.
4: It's an open club, Eric.
3: Yeah, I don't need to be smelling that stuff, though, when I'm DJing.
4: Don't be the dummy of the day. Stax 92.1.
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0: 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You know what's going down, Capital City.
1: Baker Beezy in the house. Let's turn it way past 10. Baby.
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1: What's brown, round, and likes to get down? Yes, the Baker Boys.
2: 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Welcome to the Baker Boys Show. Nick V and Eric V. Every day, we're going to sing a song. Sing along if you know the words.

0: the Baker Boys right here on your radio. It is a terrific Tuesday. Nick V, can I get Terrific Tuesday in the robot voice? Because I really like that robot voice.
1: Beautiful. It's a Terrific Tuesday.
0: There you go.
1: It's a Techno Tuesday. So naming the Nashville airport after Dolly Parton moves forward unanimously.
0: That's right.
1: It's happening. It's coming. It's Nick V and Eric V, the Baker Boys, on a Terrific Tuesday. Stay tuned for your Baker Boys.
0: Baker Boys Daily. Come on.
2: Back to the music with those Baker Boys. Baker Boys.
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1: Hey, what's poppin', your dog, Trey G? 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
4: He specifically said no camera.
1: It's unfortunate that somebody has to pass away to actually do things like this, but this is how it works. Yes. You know, her streaming numbers go up, songs go up. People only miss you when you're gone. I hate that, but shout out to her for this. This is really cool. This is coming closer.
0: Yeah.
1: We're talking about the Nashville Airport.
0: Metropolitan Nashville Airport Authority voted unanimously last week to begin the process.
1: I mean, who would be the idiot?
0: I know,
1: would say no.
0: You can't say no to Dolly.
1: You can't say no.
0: All right.
1: At this point,
0: a statement by the authority, it sounds like it doesn't guarantee the naming. They share in a statement, while a final name has not yet been determined, we are working closely with the appropriate parties to thoughtfully determine how Dolly Parton's name and legacy will be incorporated.
1: Well, I think they should do it for sure.
0: Yeah, definitely that. The statement noted that we are grateful for the tremendous support and enthusiasm from the community and Dolly's fans around the world. We look forward to sharing additional details as plans are finalized.
1: I think, you know, Nashville should give Minneapolis a thing about this, and they should name the airport after Prince in Minneapolis as
0: Okay. All right. So we're going to be flying into Princeville. We're flying into Dollyville.
1: Why not?
0: Why not? Let's do it on Stacks
1: 92.1.

0: 92.1.
1: You know, as I look online on all these ways to make money nowadays with all the AI stuff, you know, YouTube channels, this and that, this Chinese man has two salons where people pay to get scratched.
0: Okay, you tell me robots can't scratch you?
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10: Partly cloudy to mostly cloudy skies continue tonight, with temperatures dropping into the higher 40s to lower 50s. Temperatures warm up into the mid-60s once again tomorrow, with mostly clear skies during the afternoon and evening hours, following a few chances of rain in the morning. For Storm Tracker 6, I'm meteorologist Daniel Nemes.
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0: The hits that power the party. 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
1: Times are tough out there, but you know what? There's some people that have tremendous, how would you say?
2: Ingenuity.
1: Yeah. They think outside the box.
2: Outside of the box. Like this Chinese entrepreneur who has opened two unusual salons where people pay to relax by having someone gently scratch their bodies.
1: Their whole bodies, huh?
2: Yeah. The 32-year-old got the idea after watching a video of a woman scratching her husband's back and reading the comments from people who said they would pay for the same treatment.
1: Oh, wow.
2: Yeah, he put two and two together right there, right?
1: Yeah.
2: So customers lie down while workers wearing pointed plastic fingernails.
1: Oh, that's the next level right there.
2: Gently scratch them with an hour-long session costing about $41. Now, I don't know how you scratch your back, Nick V. I have a funny way to scratch my back. Our sister actually laughed at me about it. Because you know I don't cook, right?
1: Right.
2: So I use one of the cooking utensils. What's the one for the spaghetti?
1: Spatula.
2: The spaghetti one. It's like a spoon. A ladle. Like a fork. That's what I use to scratch my back. I ain't got to pay no damn $41.
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0: Yo, it's Baker Boys, Eric V and Nick V, man. You got to wake up with DD in the morning. Metro Malik in the afternoons. And who's at night?
1: Baker Boys in the house, big baby. Turn it way past 10 with the Bakers is in the building.
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0: It's that power the party.
1: Stacks 92.1. All right, guys, they're warning us again. A lot of technology, a lot of companies are being sued. Let's see what's going on now.
0: Well, Gavin Newsom, he's the first governor to come out and say something like this. Mm-hmm. He is asking for an executive order proposal that requires an AI kill switch. This is what I've been saying all
1: along.
0: I'm not
1: mad at this idea.
0: All you have to do is just pull the plug, guys. Come on.
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14: My name's Tansy Logan Eastman. I'm 42 years old, and I have just under 6 years sober.
15: 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I live here in Jackson, Michigan. I have 2 years sober.
16: 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I'm 58 years old. I'm from Cass City, Michigan. And on July 24th, I will have 25 years in recovery.
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19: And I'm Leanne. Hey, you know, I was thinking the other day, I thought going down the road that my car was starting to handle a little bit funny. Do you think that might be tire wear, Jerry? Should I look into that?
18: Boy, it sure is, Leanne. You know, with the changing of the seasons, it's going to be very important to make sure your tires are good to get you through all them

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2: As we hear stories about these AI bots and how they're creating their own environments, and they're actually invented to hack fake companies, but they're actually going outside of containment and hacking real companies.
3: Yeah.
2: And also, Claude the other day released the source code for Claude.
3: Ooh.
2: Online.
3: That's
2: somebody
3: big.
2: Downloaded it.
3: Damn.
2: And you could download it for free to have a free Claude account, basically.
3: Of your own, huh?
2: Yeah.
3: So check this out. California Governor Gavin Newsom doesn't seem inclined to just sit back and let the tech world regulate itself when it comes to growing artificial intelligence technology. Mm-hmm. Part of an executive order he issued for his state last week calls for a kill switch. The concept would basically serve as a failsafe in the event that it was clear that tech was growing beyond the control of us mere mortals.
2: In the case of it all hell breaking loose. And guys, I'm sorry to say this, and I hate to say this.
3: What?
2: We're past that point.
3: You think so?
2: We are past
3: that point. No kill switch. We can't turn it off.
2: Nope. They're going to figure it out. And basically, yeah, we're in trouble.
3: Just count your days.
2: Yeah.
3: Okay, guys?
2: Pretty much. Make the best of what you got left.
3: It's the Baker Boys on Stax
2: 92.1.

0: 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Terrific Tuesday, Nick V, Eric V, the Bagel Boys.
1: Imagine yourself going to the movies and having an issue with somebody that was using a cell phone. A moviegoer gets sprayed with pepper spray.
0: Wait, what?
1: Yeah, with pepper spray at a movie theater.
0: I thought they checked these people before they let them into theaters.
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15: Partly cloudy to mostly cloudy skies continue tonight with temperatures dropping into the higher 40s to lower 50s. Temperatures warm up into the mid-60s once again tomorrow with mostly clear skies during the afternoon and evening hours, following a few chances of rain in the morning. For Storm Tracker 6, I'm meteorologist Daniel Nemes.
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1: Fun, energetic DJs that make you feel good. Nick and Eric V, take it away.
2: There's certain things you shouldn't be able to take inside the movie theater.
3: Yeah.
2: Let's talk about pepper spray or a gun.
3: A California man is accused of pepper spraying another moviegoer because he was using his cell phone during a film.
2: How annoying.
3: Okay, it is annoying when you're in a movie theater, you're in a dark area,
2: right?
3: And that light from that cell phone really blares out,
2: it
3: right?
2: It changes the experience.
3: Yeah, it does. Police say 34-year-old Matthew Ware became upset with the man at the AMC Theater 16 on Tuesday, sprayed him during the movie. Two other people also suffered irritation from the spray and were treated at a local hospital.
2: I would have been pissed off if I was just a regular, I'm not the guy on the phone, but I also got sprayed.
3: You get the overspray, right?
2: How would you feel about that?
3: Oh, I would be pissed.
2: Who do you sue here?
3: The guy who used the pepper spray.
2: Wow.
3: He had no reason. First of all, he shouldn't be taking pepper spray to a theater.
2: No.
3: Why are you doing that?
2: A 34-year-old man.
3: Yeah.
2: Yeah. That's a little weird, right?
3: Yeah.
2: Anyway, he was booked into the Burbank jail, although police did not provide further details about what happened immediately before the confrontation.
3: I wonder what movie he was watching.
2: Probably
3: it must have been really good because he was getting mad about getting, you know, disrupted.
2: Or maybe he was just a violent movie and he wanted to be a part of it.
3: Jeez.
2: Anyway, that's the end of the show. We love you. Have a beautiful, blessed, and powerful day from the Baker Boys.
3: Yep, we'll catch you tomorrow for Wonderful Wednesday.
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1: Where you at?
0: At the house with it, watching sinners.
1: Who you with?
0: On the couch with my favorite sinner. I was about to, but you convinced us. Should I decorate her walls or log off to Pinterest? Never too late to meditate on emotional attachments. Even if I fall short from the top, I'm still a champion. Even if I fall short from the top, I'm still a champion. Even if I fall short from the top, I'm still a champion. Even if I fall short from the top, I'm still a champion. Even if I fall short from the top, I'm still a champion. Even if I fall short from the top, I'm still a champion. Even if I fall short from the top, I'm still a champion. Even if I fall short from the top, I'm still a champion. Even if I fall short from the top, I'm still a champion. Even if I fall short from the top, I'm still a champion. Even if I fall short from the top, I'm still a champion. Even if I fall short from the top, I'm still a champion. Even if I fall short from the top, I'm still a champion. Even if I fall short from the top, I'm still a champion. Even if I fall short from the top, I'm still a champion. Even if I fall short from the top, I'm still a champion. Even if I fall short from the top, I'm still a champion. Even if I fall short from the top, I'm still a champion. Even if I fall short from the top, I'm still a champ

0: 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I might spin a dub. 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

0: You did. I actually got you. I think I'm more excited than you are.
1: I've been trying to get a hold of you, and I'm always getting the recording. This is so amazing.
0: Well, it's amazing to hear your voice on the other end. What's your name, first of all, and where are you calling from?
1: My name is Rose, and I'm calling from Lubbock, Texas.
0: Rose, welcome to the show. How are things in Lubbock tonight?
1: Oh, they're amazing.
0: Excellent. Well, tell us what we could do for you tonight.
1: I just want to send an oral expression to my love. I just want to tell him that I love him. He's amazing, and I just want to thank him for everything that he's done. And that I can't wait till he comes home from work.
0: And what is this lucky man's name?
1: Noel.
0: Noel, okay. And you're Rose in Lubbock, Texas. I so appreciate you listening and loved hearing from you tonight, Rose. Let's do it again soon.
1: Hey, thank you.
0: You're so welcome. It sounds like you're driving, so drive safe. I hope you get home safe.
1: All right, thank you.
0: All right, have a good night. Bye-bye.

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1: Hi, this is Nana from Anchorage, Alaska. I'm sending this oral expression out to the love of my life, Dwayne Kirkwood. And baby, I apologize, and I just want you to know how much you mean to me.
2: This is Brandon in Spanish Fork, Utah. I'm sending an oral expression to Adriana in Marion, Kentucky. I hope you have a wonderful night. Just know I'm thinking about you.
3: This is Raina out of Stockton, California, sending an oral expression to Seth and April in Stockton, California. You guys don't know, I love you guys so much. I thank you for being with me each and every day.
4: Hi, I'm Sonia Jimenez. I'm from Artesia, New Mexico. I want to send an oral expression to Pedro Zarazua, who's in Hop. I love you so much, and I miss you. Would you please call me?
0: Would you please call me tonight? Phone number is 877-209-0631. 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The night is young. The possibilities are endless. Stick with me. R-Dub back in a minute with the rest of tonight's Slow Jam Show.
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9: 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And on July 24th, I will have 25 years in recovery.
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0: Hi, I'd like to make a, I guess, shout out.
1: How about an oral expression?
0: Yeah, that sounds good.
1: All right, let's do it. What's your name and where are you calling from?
0: My name is Veronica. I'm calling from Bakersfield, California.
1: Hello, Veronica in Bakersfield. What's going on tonight?
0: Nothing, just here at home, listening to the slow jam.
1: And you're thinking about somebody, aren't you?
0: Yes, my husband. He's in the Magno.
1: And what's his name?
0: Sergio Zuniga.
1: Tell me about Sergio. How'd you guys meet?
0: We met 2 years ago through mutual friends or whatever, and we ended up getting married. We just had our daughter. She turned 2 months yesterday.
1: Congratulations. What's your daughter's name?
0: Her name is Aurora Zuniga.
1: I love that name, by the way. Aurora is one of my favorite names. I always said if I had a daughter, that's what I would name her. So, yeah.
0: Great.
1: I want to be her godfather. Yes. I want to be her godfather, okay?
0: Okay, sounds good.
1: So she's 2 months old.
0: Yeah.
1: That's awesome. She's a new miracle into the family. And we're going to give some love to Sergio tonight. What would you like to tell him?
0: I just want to let him know that I love him and I'm always thinking of him. And we got this and can't wait for him to come home.
1: I love it. And you hug that baby Aurora extra tight for me and give her a kiss on the forehead from Uncle Dub. And we'll talk to you hopefully again real soon.
0: Okay. Thank you.

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0: your official Slow Jam show, heard across America and around the world, and we are so happy to be with you tonight. Always try to live in the moment. I do appreciate yesterday. I'm excited about tomorrow, but I'm really happy about the now that you and me are together sharing some conversations, sharing some great music. You're a part of the show just because you listen, by the way, so you should know that. But if you'd like to call in and participate, I'll give you our phone number in about 30 seconds.
1: Hi, my name is Toya, and I'm calling from Killeen, Texas. My oil expression goes out to my husband, Bubba, in Pollock, Louisiana. Baby, I love you so much, and I wouldn't want to spend my life with nobody else but you.
2: Hi, this is Travis. I'm calling from Pittsburgh, Pennsylvania. I'd like to send an oil expression out to my mother. She's down in Las Vegas, Nevada. I'd like to say, Mama, I'm thinking about you, and I love you and miss you very, very much.
3: Hi, my name's Ariana Gonzalez from Tucson, Arizona. My oil expression goes out to the love of my life, Isaac Moraga. Baby, I just want you to know that I'm here for you. I'm waiting for you faithfully, and I can't wait to be in your arms. I can't wait to be with you. I miss you so, so much.
4: Hi, this is Helen from San Ynez, California. I like to send out our expression to Lewis Tran. I'm not going anywhere, love. You're my number one. I love you, babe.
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24: Partly cloudy to mostly cloudy skies continue tonight with temperatures dropping into the higher 40s to lower 50s. Temperatures warm up into the mid-60s once again tomorrow with mostly clear skies during the afternoon and evening hours, following a few chances of rain in the morning. For Storm Tracker 6, I'm meteorologist Daniel Nemes.
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0: Yes, I was trying to do an oral question.
1: Let's do it. What's your name and where are you calling from tonight?
0: Mimi. I'm calling from Tulsa, Oklahoma.
1: Mimi, what's the good word tonight? What are you doing?
0: Just got off work. I'm on my way home.
1: Mimi, what do you do for work?
0: Oh, I'm a home health caregiver.
1: Oh, fantastic. You are doing God's work, Mimi, and we appreciate you so much taking care of our loved ones. And now let's take care of you tonight. Tell me who's on your mind.
0: Christopher Whedon.
1: All right, the show is yours, Mimi. I want you to express yourself to Christopher tonight. Go ahead.
0: Baby, I love you so much. I miss you. I can't wait for you to come home. I will be here when you get you come home. Love you. Love you like a brother. Treat you like a friend. Respect you like a lover. Oh, oh, oh, oh, oh, oh. You could bet that, never gotta sweat that. You could bet that, never gotta sweat that. You could bet that, never gotta sweat that. You could bet.

And here we are together again tonight for the Slow Jam Show, the late night slow jam session. 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I'm excited for our future. And from Natalie to Domingo in Odessa, Texas, thank you for all that you do for me and the kids. 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Eddie and Amanda, the City of Industry, California. Good night, sweet dreams. And I love you. And by the way, if you're nearby us this weekend, Southern California, we will be live at the Long Beach Convention Center for the Travel and Adventure Show. I'll be there. Look for the Republic of Slow Jamistan booth. Oh, it's a real thing. 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Risa to Jay in Biloxi, Mississippi. I love you and I'll always be there for you. Andrew and Stephanie in Las Vegas tonight. He's thinking about you. And from Melanie to Brother Bobby in Biloxi, Mississippi. Happy birthday, brother. I love you. And R-Dub back in a minute with the rest of tonight's Slow Jam Show. Your final good nights and special requests on the way.

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3: Hey, this is Avery Trevino from Victoria, Texas. Oasis Gonzalez. I just wanted to say I'm sorry for everything. I love you. Good night, baby. Hope you have a good night.
4: Hello, good night. This is Ruben from Calexico, California. And this is going out to Alejandra Rodriguez. I just want to say sorry, baby. I know I've been doing wrong to you all the time. I'm trying to be the best and the right person for you.
5: This is Antoinette from Phoenix, Arizona, giving a I'm sorry to my husband, Brandon. I love you. Wish I told her how I feel.

0: 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Thank you for being a part of our show. It's a community. It's the Slow Jam Show. We'll say hello and good night to our friends in Santa Fe, New Mexico, listening on Jammin' 94.7. 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In Los Angeles, Riverside, and San Bernardino, California, our K-Day Nation Slow Jammin' 5 nights a week on 93.5 K-Day. 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
1: Hi, this is Julia Saldivar. I'm calling from Modesto, California. I want to make an oral expression to my baby daddy. I love you and I miss you.
2: Hi, this is Jasmine from Las Cruces, New Mexico, and I want to send an oral expression to Isaac Carmarena. I just want to say that I love you so much.
3: Hi, this is Anna from Hampton, Virginia, and my oral expression is to my father, Mark. I want to tell him that I miss him. I love you, Daddy. I can't wait to see you soon. I hope you're taking care of yourself.
4: Hey, Tamia, I miss you a lot. You're my everything. You're my soulmate. I'm glad I crossed paths with you, and I'm ready for forever with you. Damn, I messed up.
0: No, you did fine. You did fine. You did just perfect. See you tomorrow night for more Slow Jams. My name's R-Dub. Good night.
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17: I'm meteorologist David Young. Your forecast for tonight, look for variably cloudy skies with low temperatures in the upper 40s. Some clouds in the forecast as we head into Wednesday, maybe a shower along the state line. High temperatures will be in the mid-60s. For Wednesday night, we'll see lows in the upper 40s, partly cloudy skies, then sunshine for Thursday with high temperatures in the upper 60s.
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1: Hey, what's poppin', your dog, Trey G? And look, sometimes people can think just a little bit too highly of themselves. Mm-hmm. And that's just the case with this lady that ruined her best friend's surprise party. 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
4: 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I'm 42 years old, and I have just under 6 years sober.
5: 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I live here in Jackson, Michigan. I have 2 years sober.
6: My name is Tracy Madden. I'm 58 years old. I'm from Cass City, Michigan, and on July 24th, I will have 25 years in recovery.
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1: My name's Tansy Logan Eastman. 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
3: 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I'm from Cass City, Michigan, and on July 24th, I will have 25 years in recovery.
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9: I'm meteorologist David Young. Your forecast for tonight: look for variably cloudy skies with low temperatures in the upper 40s. Some clouds in the forecast as we head into Wednesday, and maybe a shower along the state line. High temperatures will be in the mid-60s. For Wednesday night, we'll see lows in the upper 40s, partly cloudy skies, and sunshine for Thursday with high temperatures in the upper 60s.
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1: Hey, what's poppin', your dog, Trey G? And look, sometimes people can think just a little bit too highly of themselves. Mm-hmm. And that's just the case with this lady that ruined her best friend's surprise party. You ain't gonna believe what she did, man. 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
7: I'm meteorologist David Young. Your forecast for tonight: look for variably cloudy skies with low temperatures in the upper 40s. Some clouds in the forecast as we head into Wednesday. Maybe a shower along the state line. High temperatures will be in the mid-60s. For Wednesday night, we'll see lows in the upper 40s, partly cloudy skies, and sunshine for Thursday with high temperatures in the upper 60s.
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0: nowadays, everybody wanna talk like they got something to say, but nothing comes out when they move their lips, just a bunch of gibberish. 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
1: Hey, what's poppin', your dog, Trey G? And look, sometimes people can think just a little bit too highly of themselves. Mm-hmm. And that's just the case with this lady that ruined her best friend's surprise party. You ain't gonna believe what she did, man. 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
1: 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One, two, three. 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

0: I'm R-Dub, host of Sunday Night Slow Jams, with a special invitation to join me this Sunday night. 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I'll see you for Sunday Night Slow Jams. 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
1: My name's Tansy Logan Eastman. 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
3: 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I'm from Cass City, Michigan. And on July 24th, I will have 25 years in recovery.
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9: I'm meteorologist David Young. Your forecast for tonight, look for variably cloudy skies with low temperatures in the upper 40s. Some clouds in the forecast as we head into Wednesday, maybe a shower along the state line. High temperatures will be in the mid-60s. For Wednesday night, we'll see lows in the upper 40s, partly cloudy skies, and sunshine for Thursday with high temperatures in the upper 60s.
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13: I'm meteorologist David Young. Your forecast for tonight, look for variably cloudy skies with low temperatures in the upper 40s. Some clouds in the forecast as we head into Wednesday, maybe a shower along the state line. High temperatures will be in the mid-60s. For Wednesday night, we'll see lows in the upper 40s, partly cloudy skies, then sunshine for Thursday with high temperatures in the upper 60s.
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0: 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I was about to, but you convinced us. Should I decorate her walls or log off to Pinterest? 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
10: I'm Storm Tracker 6 meteorologist Katie Nicolau. Here with a look at your forecast. Today will be partly cloudy to mostly cloudy, with a chance for a stray shower mainly in our southern counties. Highs will be in the upper 60s today, and then overnight lows drop into the upper 40s. Tomorrow's going to be sunny with highs in the upper 60s, and some spots might try to make it to 70 degrees.
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0: 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Stax 92.1.
1: Well, good morning. It's Aditi in the morning and welcome to the show.
2: Hey, hey, hey, hey.
1: What is today? It is Wednesday. It is hump day.
3: Wadeen's.
1: Yes, it is. Good morning to Trey G.
3: Hey, happy Wednesday.
1: Good morning to comedian JJ Williams.
2: Good morning, good morning, good morning, good people.
1: All right, let's get right to the five things you need to know to start today.
4: Number one. The five things you need to know right now on Aditi in the morning.
1: First thing you need to know, y'all saw this about California declaring an emergency as El Nino is threatening the whole area. Take a listen.
5: A state of emergency is now in effect in California as it prepares for what's expected to be the strongest El Nino on record. Recent storms have damaged coastal homes there. The emergency declaration provides support for communities ahead of winter storms. Right now, we are watching Hurricane Polo, a Category 4 storm off Mexico's Pacific coast.
1: El Nino is coming, y'all. So for real, they say this is getting ready to be pretty bad, but they're declaring an emergency ahead of it.
3: Hurricane Polo? That's the name of it?
1: I guess so.
3: I ain't never heard that one.
1: Hurricane Polo to Dawn.
3: Yeah, I guess so. They got Hurricane Ralph Lauren coming next.
1: Damn.
3: I guess.
2: Damn. Ralph Lauren?
3: Yeah.
2: Man, it's gonna be a fresh ass little hurricane though.
1: It'll probably smell good.
2: And smell good. Mm-hmm. Well, ladies and gentlemen, let's talk about the WNBA, man. You know they're coming down to the final leg, man, getting ready for this old playoffs. Man, let me give a shout out to the WNBA rookie. Her name is Olivia Miles.
1: Oh, they've been talking about
2: man, and she has been balling. Okay. When I tell you.
1: Okay, JJ, I heard she shattered 3 of Caitlin Clark's records or something like this.
2: Yep,
1: how come nobody's
2: sure
1: talking
2: did.
1: About her, but they talk so much about Caitlin
2: about
1: Clark?
2: About Caitlin Clark, man. And you know what? Minnesota got the best record in the league.
1: Mm.
2: They got the best record in the league, man. This girl right here, man, she's also nominated for MVP of the league. Not just rookie,
3: damn,
2: but MVP. She is doing it like that, man. So shout out to her, man. She breaks her Caitlin's record the other night, man, with the points.
1: Uh-huh.
2: Well, shout out to her, man. She's really doing a good job, man. For those of you that don't know, she play for the Minnesota Lynx. Man, she's the point guard. She's the one that play with the goggles.
1: Mm-hmm.
2: Got the little afro looking like Kaepernick in the head.
1: Yeah.
2: Man, I mean, and be balling.
1: Damn, I ain't never heard nobody describe her like she's looking like Kaepernick in the head.
2: Head, yeah, man. So shout out to Olivia Miles.
3: I ain't never heard that one either.
1: Right.
3: Can we talk about rapper 5EO Foreign right now? He is actually doing something that I think a lot of baby fathers should probably do to their baby mama.
2: Okay.
3: He is apologizing for all the hurt and pain that he has caused his baby mamas after finding God.
6: I just want to send this message out, and I pray that this reaches whoever it needs to reach in whatever time it needs to reach them. I want to formally and publicly apologize to the mothers of my children and my children. Y'all see my whole life publicly doing. I haven't been I'm not here to correct no narratives. I'm not here to blame game. This is me. I'm taking full accountability and full responsibility ever since I've been working with God and Christ. It's been on my heart. And I just want to apologize for whatever pain I might cause. Whatever pain it is. You know what I'm saying? Knowingly and unknowingly pain. And I'm praying that, you know, one day we can come to some type of agreement. One day I'm praying for y'all.
3: All right, Bobby.
1: Yeah.
3: Okay. I didn't realize it was quite that dramatic.
1: Yeah, man. He got music behind him and everything.
2: Yeah.
3: You must have done something really bad, bro.
1: Awful.
3: Boy.
2: I thought he was going to do an episode of the Twilight Zone.
3: And literally, he is one of the hardest, like, New York rappers
1: right.
3: out. You know what I'm saying? Like, he is literally the drill rapper in New York on the scene.
2: Right.
3: But he has found God now, so he's
1: good.
3: Turned his life over to Christ. So,
1: right.
3: Shouts out to 5EO Foreign.
1: He's not the one, though, that prays for everybody when he walks in, is he? Have y'all seen that there? Who's the rapper that comes in and prays for everybody? Y'all ain't seen him?
3: I have not seen
1: him. Oh, my God. I can't think of whose name it is, but y'all are really serious.
3: It's not him.
1: He walks into the room, and everybody's tripping on the fact that there's the rapper who walks in, and he'll pray with you. Like, if he came in here to do an interview, he'd pray with us first.
3: I ain't mad at it, though.
1: I'm not either.
3: I'm not mad at it, but that's not 5EO. I don't think it's 5EO. We got to do some research on that one.
1: Okay, fine.
3: I want to know who that is.
1: Yeah, I do, too. I do, too.
3: Yeah.
1: All right. Hey, listen, those right there are your five. We need somebody to play our $1,000 minute game. We got cash this morning.
2: Yep.
1: Answer 10 questions correctly and win some money, okay? I know you'd like to win this money, $1,000. And then you can go with us on the One Voyage Cruise, right?
3: Come on, One Voyage. One Voyage.
1: Oh, go to onevoyagecruise.com. 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
2: Good Wednesday morning. I'm Megan Vaselli with 6 News. Michigan State Police releases new numbers showing that fewer people have died or gotten seriously hurt on state roads so far this year compared to last year. It's part of the Safe System approach, which aims to have zero deaths and serious injuries on Michigan roads. MSP says, so far we're trending downward for the year, marking 49 fewer deaths and 120 fewer serious injuries. In this update, the Grand Traverse County Health Department says the immediate public health risks associated with an F-16 crash have now ended. It happened last Thursday just south of Traverse City. The pilot ejected safely, but the fiery crash released hazardous chemicals and toxic fumes into the air, putting another 30 people in the hospital. Those health risks no longer a concern, and the drinking water has tested negative for contamination. For the latest news, weather, and sports, be sure to tune in to 6 News.
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5: Hey, Mid-Michigan, this is Ian Kress from the WLNS Sports Department. Football season is in full swing, but basketball season is quickly approaching. The Michigan State men's basketball team and women's basketball team had their first official practice of the 2026-27 season yesterday. For Tom Izzo, this will be year 32 leading the program, and he likes the team he has as he returns a lot of guys from last year, headlined by All-American point guard Jeremy Fears Jr. and a now senior Cohen Carr. Michigan State hockey season is quickly approaching. The Spartans will have their first exhibition of the season next Friday, October 2nd. At Munice Arena against Boston College. The Spartans are ranked 3rd in the preseason poll. Have a good Wednesday.
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6: I'm Storm Tracker 6 meteorologist Katie Nicolau. Here's a look at your forecast. Today will be partly cloudy to mostly cloudy, with a chance for a stray shower mainly in our southern counties. Highs will be in the upper 60s today, and then overnight lows drop into the upper 40s. Tomorrow's going to be sunny with highs in the upper 60s, and some spots might try to make it to 70 degrees.
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2: 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I am.
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2: Good morning, it's Didi in the morning. I got Trey G and comedian JJ Williamson with me. Guys, know we love when our sports director Ron Murray Jr. comes in.
3: Hey,
2: you didn't brought somebody in.
3: Man, what you talking about, man?
4: Absolutely, the Dallas Mavericks. So it was only right that we bring in the landlord, number 21, center Daniel Gafford.
3: Clap
4: it up for him.
3: Stop playing, baby. Stop playing.
2: All right.
3: Good morning.
2: All right. So hold on. Daniel, how tall are you? Because this is hilarious. JJ stood up on a chair to greet you.
3: And barely was
2: right,
3: up there.
2: Right. Now, how tall are you?
5: I'm a good 16 on a good day.
2: Okay. You know? You're a good 16. Okay. Jeez. Now, here's my question. I always ask this. How tall is your dad?
5: 6'8", 6'9", I want to say.
2: And how tall is your mom?
5: Maybe like 6'7".
2: No!
6: Yeah. Oh, wow.
2: Wait,
5: I might be over-exaggerating, though. It's been a minute since we've measured her, so.
2: Okay, wait. So your mom is tall, too, and dad. Okay, now, how many brothers and sisters do you have?
5: I have two brothers, two sisters.
2: How tall are they?
5: My oldest brother, he's around 6'8". My sister, she was the shortest one. She's around maybe like, I can't remember her height. Yeah.
6: She tall too though?
5: Yeah.
6: Yeah.
5: She decent. You know, she lanky.
2: Uh-huh.
6: Lanky is insane.
2: All right.
6: She going to text you after this interview like, I heard what you said.
2: Yeah.
6: I heard what you said.
5: My youngest brother, he around to like my shoulder right now. So,
6: Wow.
5: I mean, he a decent height, you know.
6: Do they hoop as well?
5: They did, yep, for the most part, but right now, you know, they just living life at this point.
6: I feel it.
2: Mm-hmm. Damn, I mean, y'all all gotta play each other at this point. I mean,
5: For sure. I done played my youngest brother and my oldest brother throughout my life, and we always done had some crazy battles, so.
2: That's interesting. Okay. I just had to ask, because I'm like, I know for a fact. Now, are you dating or married or anything?
5: I am married, yes.
2: You're married. How tall is your wife?
5: My wife, short. Don't know her. 5'11".
2: Okay. Oh, yeah. That ain't
3: man.
2: Short.
3: That's tall. Like that's tall for a woman.
2: Yes.
5: Well, compared to me, you know.
3: Yeah, 100%.
2: Yeah. Y'all gonna have a long ass baby.
3: Yeah.
5: And she played sports and stuff in high school. She played every sport.
2: Oh, really?
5: You know,
2: y'all about to have an ass.
5: Yeah, well, it's never a given day where she don't let me know about all her medals and stuff.
2: Oh, I know that's right. Yeah. What you gonna say, JJ?
3: I was gonna say, when you do get married, you gonna have to bend down and say, I do.
5: Look, I definitely had to, for sure.
4: All right, Daniel. Mm-hmm. Cooper Flagg, rookie of the year. Kyrie, he's coming back healthy. What do you just think of this year's Mavs?
5: I feel like we got a real good team this year. You know, everybody got their head on their shoulders, and the main thing we're focusing on is just our health, I would say, you know, and of course, just like the mental side about it. But other than that, our team through and through, just on paper, I like what I see.
3: Yeah, absolutely.
6: Do you feel like y'all can lock in and focus this year just because a lot of the distractions from the previous years are kind of like subsiding at this point? Do you feel like y'all can just kind of lock in, focus, and have a strong, solid season once everybody's healthy?
5: Yeah, I feel like, you know, we can just put it just kind of like in relationship terms. You know what I'm saying? It's like that ex that you couldn't get over.
6: Facts.
5: You know what I'm saying? So it's just like we just have to take that next step. You know, we have had a couple of bumps and bruises here and there. We have had a lot of stuff that kind of like has held us back, but I feel like, you know, this year is a good year for us. You know, we're going to take that next step and just, you know, just let everything just go. Honestly,
6: it's
5: a new season for us, you know, and shoot, I got a new look going on myself. I'm bald now.
2: Yeah. I like it. What made you go bald? What was it?
5: Oh, Jesus.
2: You started losing the hair?
5: Man, I think Coach, he had sent me a clip where I had did a move, and he was telling me, he was giving me some insight on just like what to do on the move, and I was just seeing the top of that.
3: You know what?
5: Roof misses.
3: Same here. Now, it ain't good. If your hair like mine, the sides come back.
5: Yeah.
3: But middle, it's like a football game, though.
5: I'm just like my pops, man. Like, I got to leave me a little head shave and everything. I get a little hair 2 days now.
2: You didn't think about hair plugs?
5: Nah, see, I got to a point to where it's like, if I had that mindset of just like going to Turkey or anything like that, it was my time to take that.
6: Yeah,
5: my time to chop that down.
6: Ain't gonna lie, when wifey rubbed that head though, it feel different now.
5: Man, she got me last night. I was like, hold on now, you can't just be gripping my head like that. You know? You got me feeling like a little kid. You know, she real petty and stuff.
3: Yeah,
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2: Hey, it's Dee Dee in the morning, and I need to talk to you all about something. Trey G and JJ, I need to know what your thoughts are. You know, I see a lot of stuff on social media that just stops me in my tracks, right?
3: Yeah.
2: It could be different stories and things like that. And, you know, and I bring them on to the show because I'm like, guys, I need you guys to see that this is what's happening on social media.
3: Yo.
2: Or what somebody thought. I saw this the other day, and I wanted to get you guys' thoughts. You know, a father texted his daughter's ex-boyfriend. The daughter's ex-boyfriend the day they broke up. And it was all about the Netflix. Did you see where, according to this, I guess the boyfriend of the girlfriend of the daughter says, change my Netflix password after the breakup, and this is what her dad sent me, is what he posted. The dad said, hey, youngin, I heard about you and my daughter, and that's y'all's business. But am I cut off the Netflix too?
3: Stop it.
2: Far as I'm concerned, I'm just an innocent casualty.
3: Stop.
2: That's what the girl's daddy said. Is he out of line, y'all, the dad?
4: Asking if he can't have the Netflix no more?
2: Yeah, he basically reached out to his daughter's ex-boyfriend and said, I heard about you and my daughter, and that's y'all's business, but am I cut off the Netflix, too?
3: Mm-mm.
2: He said, because he's an innocent in this. He wants that Netflix.
4: I would have been like, yeah, because me and you ain't got nothing to do with you and my daughter now.
2: Yeah,
4: we should be tight, so... Hey, what's that password one more time?
3: Shut up.
4: I'm going to act.
2: That ain't right.
3: Yeah.
4: It really ain't right.
2: That's trifling.
4: Yeah, it really ain't
2: folks
4: right.
2: Nowadays, y'all.
3: I disagree.
2: Why? You agree with the dad?
4: You agree with the dad?
3: It get crucial over that Netflix.
4: Yeah.
3: Boy, I'm telling you.
4: And then I get more expensive, too, so.
3: Yes. Man. I don't want to get my own look. And if you got the upper tier of it, you ain't got no commercials. You ain't got no ads, no advertisements, none of that. And you get all the premium movies, too. I ain't going to lie to you. I understand the daddy plight.
2: No. Here's what some people said. Some people said, let him go for it. This means he knows his daughter was the problem.
3: Yeah.
2: They said, somebody else said, I probably would have let Pops rock.
3: Yes. Go keep the password, school.
2: Somebody else said, this is very bummy behavior because what? LOL. If he don't pay that $20 a month and get the F on.
3: Yeah, that's so foul, bro.
2: Then they said the whole family got to go, including the pets. So they said, no, daddy, you can't do that. But they're saying that was foul on the daddy. Some
4: if I was the dad, I'd be like, man, you don't think y'all can work this out?
2: Just for that Netflix account.
3: The daddy probably wanted to say, hey, just wait till Beauty and Black over.
4: I'll just wait till this season. Finish the series.
3: Yeah, let me finish the series.
2: Yeah, let him watch Why'd I Get Married Again.
3: Again.
4: Then break up.
3: Mm-hmm. Yeah.
4: Yeah, get back together when something else good comes out.
2: That's just trifling. The daddy said, all right.
3: Yeah.
2: That's what's out here in these streets, everybody. And girls, ladies, watch your daddy then.
4: I ain't mad at it.
2: Daddy is just trying to get his. He don't care about your relationship.
4: He don't give a damn about y'all.
3: Cal.
2: All right. It's Dee Dee in the morning.
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2: 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All right. Hey, what's up, everybody? 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
5: Good Wednesday morning. I'm Megan Vaselli with 6 News. The Michigan House approves legislation that, if passed, would eliminate fees for certain personal protection orders. Supporters say the measure would help remove the financial barrier for domestic violence survivors seeking protection. Similar legislation also passed in the Senate, but before it reaches the governor, the two chambers must first reconcile their versions. Governor Whitmer orders Michigan State Police to conduct an independent investigation into the death of Mario Juarez. The Grand Rapids Police Department says on Sunday he died in a fiery crash while being chased by ICE officers, adding that federal agents are providing limited information. Police say Juarez was an undocumented immigrant from Guatemala who had lived and worked in Grand Rapids for nearly 7 years. For the latest news, weather, and sports, be sure to tune in to 6 News, and we're always online at WLNS.com.
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2: 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A murder in a tight-knit Windrush community in Birmingham, England, has ties to a 30-year-old case that still haunts retired nurse Miss Hortense, and she'll stop at nothing to find out why. 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
9: There's a reason Haley Stevens beat Abdul El-Sayed by 28 points in Detroit. 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
18: Hey, Mid Michigan, this is Ian Kress from the WLNS Sports Department. In high school athletics, last night, the Lansing Eastern boys soccer team took down St. John's 8-0 to capture the program's first ever league title. In high school football, this Friday night is week 5 of the regular season. Our big game of the week on the Dean Trailways fifth quarter will be the matchup between undefeated opponents Portland and Lakewood. Both come in with 4-0 records and will look to sit at the top of the CAAC White. We also have other big games like rivals Hazlett and Williamston going head-to-head, East Lansing and Okemos, as well as Mason and St. John's. We'll have highlights from those games and many others Friday night at 11:15 on the Dean Trailways fifth quarter on WLNS. Have a good Wednesday.
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19: I'm Storm Tracker 6 meteorologist Katie Nicolau. Here with a look at your forecast. Today will be partly cloudy to mostly cloudy, with a chance for a stray shower mainly in our southern counties. Highs will be in the upper 60s today, and then overnight lows drop into the upper 40s. Tomorrow's going to be sunny with highs in the upper 60s, and some spots might try to make it to 70 degrees.
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1: It's Dee Dee in the Morning with Trey G and comedian J.J. Williamson. And I told you guys, I follow Black Marriage Movement online, you guys. And they have interesting things, stories and stuff. And they had a scenario that really tripped me out. Basically, a woman got on here and she said, my friend's husband DM'd me yesterday morning saying I should call him when I'm free. She said, he's a cool guy, though we don't really talk like that. She says, I don't even have his number. He dropped it in my DM. She said, I pretended I didn't see the message at first, but he sent another one. So I replied, hey, I'm busy right now. I'll call you when I'm free. She says she immediately screenshotted the chat and sent it to her friend. Her friend calls her up a minute later and said, look, yeah, you DM. That's my husband. And she said, but he told me it was about my birthday and he says you should call him. So she said she called the husband a few minutes later. And the husband, when he got on the phone, said, you just ruined the birthday surprise for her.
2: Damn.
1: I was planning a trip to celebrate her 40th birthday. So she says, please, how is this my fault? Did I do anything wrong by telling my friend that her husband DM'd me? She said, did I do anything wrong by telling my friend that her husband DM'd me? All right.
2: Damn.
1: We want to know your thoughts on this. Hey, good morning. Who's this?
3: Don. I don't think she was completely wrong, but I do believe that she overreacted. I think that, you know, there's a lot of men that they don't know what to do when it comes to, like, you know, planning stuff for their wives, or they need a little bit of opinions from their wives' friends.
1: Mm-hmm.
3: And although the man didn't give too much context of what he needed, she still overreacted too fast.
1: Mm-hmm.
3: She should have waited to see what he wanted, then come to her friend with context if it was something that needed to be told to the friend. My husband has reached out to my friends before, whether it has to do with planning something for myself, like our engagement, or maybe my birthday, or maybe he just needed to talk to a friend, one of my friends, about something that had to do with one of our kids, because he needs advice on how to go about it.
1: Right.
3: I think she wasn't completely wrong, but she overreacted.
1: Okay, that's what I was going to say.
4: Now, that I do agree with. Yeah. I do agree she overreacted, but I don't think she was wrong.
1: No.
4: You just can't be too sure.
1: No. Right, yeah. But
3: she wasn't wrong.
1: Okay, but is it also a situation where sometimes, you know, you overthinking this a little bit and you thinking real highly of yourself?
4: Man,
1: you
4: Don,
1: think he
4: said
1: wants you.
4: Don said what
1: that
4: she
1: you,
4: said.
1: Hey, you hear me? You thinking real highly of yourself, man, that you think he wants you.
4: Keep your opinion, Don.
1: Right.
3: No.
5: You ain't that cute.
3: No, I just think that, you know, men do slide in DMs all the time.
1: Yeah.
3: Because men slide in my DMs all the time. But that doesn't mean that they always want us.
1: I know. Go ahead, Don.
3: They just be asking about something. Because, I mean, I'm a fitness influencer. So a lot of men slide in my DMs all the time. And sometimes it's not because they want me.
1: Okay,
3: it's
1: Don.
3: Just because
1: I want to see. First of all, now I'm curious. Let me see what you look like. Come on, let everybody know we can follow
4: Don
1: you.
4: Don said the magic words, fitness influencer.
1: Yeah, let us see.
5: Yeah. What's your Instagram?
3: Okay, you can follow me on TikTok, actually.
2: Mm-hmm.
3: TikTok's better. My TikTok is O-Rock Sculpted Fitness.
5: Hold up now.
4: You got to spell it.
5: Yeah.
3: Okay. O-R-O-C-K Sculpted.
4: Sculpted Fitness.
3: U-L. Sculpted Fitness.
1: O-Rock Sculpted?
5: Oh, yeah. It's all yeah? Oh, yeah. Don, live it like that.
1: All right, Don.
5: Don, I'm in the DMs next. Let me take a little peek.
1: All right, Don. Thank you for your call, girl. Thank you.
5: Don,
1: we appreciate you.
5: Hold on.
1: Okay,
5: Don.
1: Guys. Okay, we got to go. Thank you, Don. Hey, good morning. She's
5: gone.
1: Good morning. Wow. Good morning.
5: You see
1: that?
6: Good morning.
1: Good morning.
5: Oh, I'm sorry.
1: Hi, what's your name?
5: Good morning.
6: My name is Janelle.
1: Okay, Janelle, what do you think about this situation? Was the woman, she's trying to figure out, is she wrong? Right? Was she wrong by telling her friend that her husband DM'd her?
6: Well, that just goes to show, like, the dynamics of how social media has changed the relationship. Because it used to be, everybody that had a friend had somebody.
1: Mm-hmm.
6: And the men would call the men and then tell their woman what was going on.
1: Right.
6: But now it's almost like there's always one married woman and then everybody else is single.
1: True. Good
6: so
1: point.
6: I get it. But then on the flip side of it, my philosophy, and I keep my circle small, and everybody that knows me knows, if you think you can take my man, come get him.
4: Come on. You better say that.
1: Come on now.
4: Damn.
1: What?
4: Come on, confidence.
6: It's just that simple because at the end of the day, what's a phone call? What's a DM? Mm-hmm. Unless it's not, if it's acted on, then we got something to talk about.
1: Okay. Mm-hmm. Oh, I like you.
4: Look, she said, period, Pooh.
1: She grown woman. Thank you very much. Thank you. Thank you for your call.
6: You're welcome, y'all. I love y'all. Talk to you later.
1: Thank you. We love you, too. Thank you for listening. Oh, wow. Okay, listen, she ended that. Well, we appreciate all the calls. We definitely do appreciate all of the calls this morning. If you couldn't get through on the phone lines, I always tell you, you can find me at DEDE in the morning.
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8: Good Wednesday morning. I'm Megan Vaselli with 6 News. Governor Whitmer orders Michigan State Police to conduct an independent investigation into the death of Mario Juarez. The Grand Rapids Police Department says on Sunday he died in a fiery crash while being chased by ICE officers, adding that federal agents are providing limited information. Police say Juarez was an undocumented immigrant from Guatemala who had lived and worked in Grand Rapids for nearly 7 years. The Michigan House approves legislation that, if passed, would eliminate fees for certain personal protection orders. Supporters say the measure would help remove the financial barrier for domestic violence survivors seeking protection. Similar legislation also passed in the Senate. But before it reaches the governor, the two chambers must first reconcile their versions. For the latest news, weather, and sports, be sure to tune in to 6 News, and we're always online at WLNS.com.
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1: Hey, it's Dee Dee in the Morning with Dee Dee's weekly download from Capital Area District Libraries. This week's title is A Murder for Miss Hortense by Mel Pennant. A murder in a tight-knit Windrush community in Birmingham, England has ties to a 30-year-old case that still haunts retired nurse Miss Hortense. And she'll stop at nothing to find out why. 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
13: Back to a better time when lynchings were happening. This is what I like because I'm racist. That's why. It's because I'm racist, dude.
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21: Hey, Mid Michigan, this is Ian Kress from the WLNS Sports Department. Football season is in full swing, but basketball season is quickly approaching. The Michigan State men's basketball team and women's basketball team had their first official practice of the 2026-27 season yesterday. For Tom Izzo, this will be year 32 leading the program, and he likes the team he has as he returns a lot of guys from last year, headlined by All-American point guard Jeremy Fears Jr. and a now senior Cohen Carr. Michigan State hockey season is quickly approaching. The Spartans will have their first exhibition of the season next Friday, October 2nd, at Munn Ice Arena against Boston College. The Spartans are ranked third in the preseason poll. Have a good Wednesday.
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22: I'm Storm Tracker 6 meteorologist Katie Nicolau. Here with a look at your forecast. Today will be partly cloudy to mostly cloudy, with a chance for a stray shower mainly in our southern counties. Highs will be in the upper 60s today, and then overnight lows drop into the upper 40s. Tomorrow's going to be sunny with highs in the upper 60s, and some spots might try to make it to 70 degrees.
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1: That's the outfit song, baby.
0: Trey, like, I'm a sex symbol,
1: man,
0: right now.
1: Man, what you talking about?
0: Come on.
1: I'm in high demand. That itinerary finna be full.
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4: Hey, good morning. It's Dee Dee in the morning. And hi, Trey.
5: Hey, what's poppin'?
4: Listen, we need to sit up straight in here because JJ wants to talk to us. JJ, what did you want to talk to us about?
5: Sit up straight. It's crazy.
6: me. Hey, let's talk about AI. Mm-hmm. You know, the government and all these tech...
4: Did you see? Wait, hold on. You want to talk about AI? Did anybody see the robot and the man get in the ring and they were boxing?
6: Yeah.
4: And that robot whooped that ass, didn't he?
6: I'm talking about kicked him to sleep.
5: Literally.
6: Kicked him to sleep. Yeah, that wasn't the boxing match. That was MMA right there. With a

0: dash of boxing. Mm-hmm. Man, so, you know, they're looking at trying to make these AI robots relevant in the world, man. You know, they talking about, man, it's going to take away humans. And, man, you know, we're going to have them in our households. Well, you know, I partaked the other night.
1: Oh, no.
0: On a little Mary Jane. And I started thinking, man, what if they give all these robots to humans, man, and we can program them to do what we want them to
1: okay,
0: do.
1: Okay, all right.
0: And have them to do what we want them to okay. do. So I decided after I partake that I would like to see what black people would do if they got some AI robots.
2: Oh, no.
0: I thought that would be interesting and very dope.
2: I'm okay. scared.
0: Like, if I had me an AI robot, I'd make them go to work for me.
1: You know what? There's a movie out called Robots. And that's what they do.
2: Yeah, of course.
1: Did y'all see it? It's on. They make them go to work, clean up, all of that.
0: Clean the house. I have them help them clean the house, go to work for me. You know, I make them do my full-time job and bring that check in.
1: Yep.
0: But then I do the part-time on my own and just work 2 or 3 days a week.
1: Well, what's the part-time? Wait, you going to have 2 jobs?
0: Yeah, I'm going to have 2 jobs.
1: Okay, so the robot's going to do your main job.
0: My main job.
1: And you're going to do
0: I'm
1: going to
0: do a side hustle.
1: Okay.
0: You know, maybe work at the mall. Something simple.
1: So hold on. So basically what you're saying is the robot's gonna be doing jokes?
0: Yeah, they're gonna slang them jokes, go on the road with it. And hey man, and I'm gonna program my robot to be the smartest and funniest robot
1: okay.
0: out.
1: Will you program your robot to have a slight lisp?
0: Absolutely, because
1: no!
0: I want to identify that it's
1: no.
0: JJ.
1: No,
0: I
1: oh, want to.
0: Yeah, it's mine.
3: So
0: yeah, I know that's JJ. Listen to it.
3: So okay. You mean the robot gonna come out on stage and say, "Respect my country,
0: respect my countryness." I'm JJ from the ship.
1: And then your robot's gonna say, "Get out of there!
0: Get out of there! Get out of there!"
1: Okay.
0: I appreciate those few giggles you giving me. I would love that. Like, I let my robot drive for me while I'm still on the passenger side drinking and partaking.
1: Right. Okay, he's going to be your designated driver?
0: Yeah, he's going to be my designated driver.
1: We don't need Uber no more.
0: No, I'm not
3: responsible.
0: Yeah, that's, you know, I'm going to be a little responsible. Okay. If we get pulled over, it's his problem.
1: Let me write this down. Because JJ got his robot doing, let me see, his job.
0: Yeah.
1: He's driving, and what else is the robot going to do?
0: He's going to be a stand-up comedian.
1: Okay, stand-up.
0: He'll be a stand-up comedian. And if my car ever need maintenance, he's going to fix it for me.
1: Damn. All right, he's going to fix it.
0: He's going to fix it. I mean, he's smart. Mm-hmm. He's going to understand what the problem is, and he ain't going to need no parts. Mm-hmm. He may take a part off him mm-hmm. and fix my car, man. So these are just some hood things black people would do if they had an AI robot. You know what? They'll argue with your mate for you.
3: No.
0: Instead of you getting there and getting cussed out all the time, I'm like, man, go in there and talk to Tequila for me.
1: Uh-huh.
0: Go in there and talk to Tequila for me.
1: I'm not Tequila Grace.
0: Tequila Grace. You're going to get a little look and a little praise.
1: Right.
0: Jeez. Tequila Grace. So these are just a few things, man, I would love to see these robots do. Man, if I ever get in an argument, I mean, in a fight, man, in a situation where a lot of them about to jump on me, see my robot in there.
1: I'd be like, robot, not, pick him up and
3: right,
1: throw him.
3: Not jump on me, though. Boy, that's some lingo there, that jump on me.
0: Jump on me.
3: I ain't been jumped on in a,
0: jump on
3: in a
0: me,
3: long
0: right?
3: time.
0: In a long time.
3: Y'all ain't finna just jump on me.
0: I treat my robot like a dog. Sick him. Sick him. So, yeah, this is just some fun things I feel like, man. If they're going to let these robots be out, man, let us program them and be able to do what we
1: man.
0: Want them to do.
1: Can I tell you what's be dope?
3: I agree.
1: Black people would train their robots how to play spades.
0: Oh, my God. Or be like a referee at the
1: right.
0: spade table.
1: Hey,
0: he reneged.
1: Yeah. Hey, I want to play with
0: he
1: one.
0: He reneged.
1: Man. Yeah. Teach mine how to play dominoes, too.
0: Oh, my God.
1: Let the robot slam them dominoes.
0: Man, you have to get a new table every time you play.
3: Right. Facts.
1: That is hilarious.
0: And I'm going to make sure he roll all my blunts for me.
1: Oh, wow. That's nice. That's what your robot's going to
0: yes.
1: do?
0: Yep. Yeah. Yep. Oh, I ain't going to let him partake because they may have a malfunction.
1: Some folks will probably have their robots go and spend time with their kids, you
3: right?
1: think?
0: Nah, you dead wrong for that.
1: Right.
3: She not wrong.
4: They
3: that's
4: already
3: real.
4: Do that.
3: Yeah. That's real.
0: That might be a good one.
1: It really is a good one.
0: Hey, take them to practice for me. I don't want to get up. So, man, if we get them, man, that'd be a fun way to enjoy them.
1: Yep. All right. Thank you for that, JJ. What black people do with the robot. All right. It's Didi in the morning.
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4: Good Wednesday morning. I'm Megan Vaselli with 6 News. Michigan State Police releases new numbers showing that fewer people have died or gotten seriously hurt on state roads so far this year compared to last year. It's part of the Safe System approach, which aims to have zero deaths and serious injuries on Michigan roads. MSP says, so far we're trending downward for the year, marking 49 fewer deaths and 120 fewer serious injuries. In this update, the Grand Traverse County Health Department says the immediate public health risks associated with an F-16 crash have now ended. It happened last Thursday just south of Traverse City. The pilot ejected safely, but the fiery crash released hazardous chemicals and toxic fumes into the air, putting another 30 people in the hospital. Those health risks no longer a concern, and the drinking water has tested negative for contamination. For latest news, weather, and sports, be sure to tune in to 6 News.
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15: I'm Storm Tracker 6 meteorologist Katie Nicolau. Here to look at your forecast. Today will be partly cloudy to mostly cloudy, with a chance for a stray shower mainly in our southern counties. Highs will be in the upper 60s today, and then overnight lows drop into the upper 40s. Tomorrow is going to be sunny with highs in the upper 60s, and some spots might try to make it to 70 degrees.
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21: I'm Storm Tracker 6 meteorologist Katie Nicolau. Here's a look at your forecast. Today will be partly cloudy to mostly cloudy, with a chance for a stray shower mainly in our southern counties. Highs will be in the upper 60s today, and then overnight lows drop into the upper 40s. Tomorrow's going to be sunny with highs in the upper 60s, and some spots might try to make it to 70 degrees.
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1: Where you at?
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1: Who you with?
0: On the couch with my favorite sinner. 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
15: I'm Storm Tracker 6 meteorologist Katie Nicolau. Here to look at your forecast. Today will be partly cloudy to mostly cloudy, with a chance for a stray shower mainly in our southern counties. Highs will be in the upper 60s today, and then overnight lows drop into the upper 40s. Tomorrow's going to be sunny with highs in the upper 60s, and some spots might try to make it to 70 degrees.
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1: Hey, we got actress and producer Marsai Martin, best known for her role as Diane Johnson on Blackish. 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
10: My name is Tracy Edmond. 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
16: I'm Storm Tracker 6 meteorologist Katie Nicolau. Here with a look at your forecast. Today will be partly cloudy to mostly cloudy, with a chance for a stray shower mainly in our southern counties. Highs will be in the upper 60s today, and then overnight lows drop into the upper 40s. Tomorrow's going to be sunny with highs in the upper 60s, and some spots might try to make it to 70 degrees.
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2: Yeah. This album is dedicated to all the teachers that told me I never amount to nothing. To all the people that lived above the buildings that I was hustling from that called the police on me when I was just trying to make some money to feed my daughter.
3: Yeah, yeah.
2: And to all my peoples in the struggle, you know what I'm saying? It's all good, baby, baby.
3: Shake it, shake it.

dance floor into a runway. Tell them make room, my body's an entree. I can turn a mad hoe into a fan. Cameras flashing, lights on, turn it up. 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
9: Here's Representative Karen Whitsett, an African-American leader in Detroit. 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
21: I'm Storm Tracker 6 meteorologist Katie Nicolau. Here's a look at your forecast. Today will be partly cloudy to mostly cloudy, with a chance for a stray shower mainly in our southern counties. Highs will be in the upper 60s today, and then overnight lows drop into the upper 40s. Tomorrow's going to be sunny with highs in the upper 60s, and some spots might try to make it to 70 degrees.
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1: 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Here's Tim's with the Hits That Power the Party on Stax 92.1.

0: 92.1 with the hits that power the party. Thank you for moving with Metro Malik. 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The Doja Cat Show is on Thursday, October 1st at Little Caesars Arena. And Stax wants to get you there by sending that text message. 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So if it's safe to do so, send that text message. Try to win something. It is Marky Mark down the line, Blue down the line with the Hits That Power the Party on Stax 92.1.
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Thank you for moving with Metro Malik. Would you like to go to see Doja Cat at Little Caesars Arena? If the answer is yes, I'm going to give you details about that down the line after Teddy Swins and the Fugees. Here's Snow on Stacks 92.1.

0: It's Stacks 92.1. Sorry, Stacks 92.1 with This That Part of the Party. All right, get your phone ready. You have an opportunity to see Doja Cat at Little Caesars Arena on Thursday, October 1st. 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
15: Any cloud cover we have left over from today will continue to move out of the area for tonight. Those temperatures will be dropping down into the mid to upper 40s for lows, so a little bit of a chilly start for tomorrow morning. Heading into the day tomorrow, a lot nicer, lots of sunshine and temperatures in the 60s. From Storm Tracker 6, I'm your meteorologist, Cole Engel.
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Cali, Cali, I'm going back to Cali. I don't think so. I'm going back to Cali, Cali, Cali, I'm going back to Cali. I don't think so.

I'm going back to Cali, rising, surprising, advising, realizing she's sizing me up. Her bikini, small, heels, tall. She's

Stacks 92.1 with the Is That Bottle the Party. Thank you for moving with Metro Malik on this Wednesday. This is your last time you'll hear it from me. You have 2 till 4 o'clock to send a text message to 517-694-0921 with the word CAT, that's C-A-T, to 517-694-0921. You have until 4 o'clock, so do it when it's safe to do so.

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Stags 92.1 with the Hits That Power the Party. Thank you for moving with Metro Malik, Christy Norton, and Parenton. Please be safe out there on the highways, byways, and throughways. I'm still hurting for certain after my car wreck. So be careful out there. There's a lot of goofy stuff going on. Coming up down the line, we got a bunch of ladies talking about the man that they want. Flo's going to take it down low. And here's Don Tolliver with Hits That Power the Party on Stags 92.1.

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0: Perfection is perfected, so I'ma let them understand from a young G's perspective. And before me, they got a trick, I have to find a contraceptive. You never know, she could be earning her man and learning her man, and at the same time burning her man. Now when she burning, I'ma chill for a minute, cause ain't no loving good enough to get burned while I'm offended.
1: Yeah.
0: And that's realer than real deal, holy fear.

0: 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It's Metro Malik doing the thing while you go out the door on Stacks 92.1. 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
15: Any cloud cover we have left over from today will continue to move out of the area for tonight. Those temperatures will be dropping down into the mid to upper 40s for lows, so a little bit of a chilly start for tomorrow morning. Heading into the day tomorrow, a lot nicer, lots of sunshine and temperatures in the 60s. From Storm Tracker 6, I'm your meteorologist, Cole Engel.
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Of course not. That party train doesn't stop on Stacks 92.1. Thank you for moving with Metro Malik, Alex Cox of St. John's. And Alex, thank you for stopping up and saying hi. I appreciate that so much. Coming up around the corner is Shaggy and Ice Cube. Here is After 7 on Stacks 92.1.

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2: All right.

The hits that bought a body stacks 92.1. Thank you for moving with Metro Malik. What's in a name? We're going to talk about it down the line after Tony, and Ja Rule. Here's Kalani with the hits that power the pretty, but still get out on Stacks 92.1.

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1: 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What up, Mom?

0: Atlanta. We here to stay. Right now, let's get into this motherfucker.
1: Stacks 92.1 with this, that Paul the Party. Happy Wednesday to you. What's in a name? DJ Khaled is a name. Khaled is a name. They're celebrating that name today. They don't say much about the name, but DJ Khaled is a DJ, record producer, and record executive. He actually doesn't sing on his tracks, but he has a lot of collaborations that brings him up. His real name is Khaled Muhammad Khaled, born in New Orleans to his parents. That are Palestinian immigrants that played Arabic music that influenced his early love for music. He got himself a job at the Odyssey record store in 1993, and that's where he met Cash Money record label, including Birdman and Lil Wayne, way back when. And then he got himself a job in Miami at 99 Jams, where he gained attention for his charismatic personality and knack for curating hip-hop tracks. And then the rest is history. So DJ Khaled. He owns the soul food restaurant Finger Lickin', several locations in Miami. Huh, that's interesting. Coming up down the line on that party train is the Ghost Town DJs and Nelly Andele, Mommy EI, on Stacks 92.1.
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Stacks921 with his that ball the party. Thank you for moving with Metro Malik. Having stacks at your fingertips. Going to tell you about that down the line after Kendrick Lamar and TLC. 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

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You better not ever go to cell block one. To any that talk to him and they in love, just make sure you hide your little sister from them. They tell me Chubb's the only one that get your hand-me-downs. And

0: 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Thank you for moving with the Metro Malik Cousin Michael of Upper Marlboro, Maryland. 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
5: Any cloud cover we have left over from today will continue to move on the area for tonight. Those temperatures will be dropping down into the mid to upper 40s for lows, so a little bit of a chilly start for tomorrow morning. Heading into the day tomorrow, a lot nicer, lots of sunshine and temperatures in the 60s. From Storm Tracker 6, I'm your meteorologist, Cole Engel.
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92.1 with the hits that follow the partying with Prince. Coming up around the corner, we got a little something from JT, Dr. Dre, and T.I. is going to have you head nodding. Well, at least it has me head nodding. Here's ODB. Hold on to your pocketbooks on Stacks 92.1. Oh.

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0: Nowadays, everybody wanna talk like they got something to say, but nothing comes out when they move their lips. Just a bunch of gibberish.
1: Exactly. Stacks 92.1 with this up all the party. Thank you for moving with Metrum League. No doubt that party train is gonna be rolling with Blackstreet, and Outkast is gonna be moving you. Here's T.I. Boom with that head nodder. I like. 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
1: Yeah. You know what? I like the play. No diggity, no doubt. Play on, play up. 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

0: like it. 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Black Street Productions. We out, we out. 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We out, we out. 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

0: Stacks 92.1, thank you for moving with Mucha Malik. Music moves the soul. Andre 3000 and Big Boy realized that their music reached people in different ways, and they want to make music that was a little bit different, so that's why they came out and did what they did. Big Boy recounted meeting a fan after a concert and hearing their story. He talked about how he listened to Southern playalistic Cadillac music, Kid Up, Kid Out, every morning, and that would get him out of the crib so he could go to class, and it also helped him graduate college. And he said that made him feel good. We're touching people just by being ourselves and telling our own story. How cool is that? Connectivity. You cannot have community without unity. And there it is in a little bit of the music of Outkast. Coolio, that party train keeps rolling with Next and Flow on Stacks 92.1.
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Zach 92.1 with the Hits That Ball the Party. Happy Wednesday to you. It's Bad Bunny and Tupac down the line. 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

am is live in effect, and I don't waste time on the mic with a dope rhyme. Jump to the rhythm, jump, jump to the rhythm, jump. And I'm here to combine beats and lyrics to make you shake your pants, take a chance. 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So yo,

0: Sure. Stags 92.1 with his that ball the party. Thank you for moving with Metro Malik, and thank you for lending me your ear. Life can get heavy sometimes, you know what I mean? This whole attitude of no days off and no whole thing about nobody cares, work harder, all that kind of stuff. I don't know why we have that in this society. We don't talk about, like, taking care of yourself. We don't talk about taking breaks. We don't talk about taking a nap. We don't talk about, you know, spending time with your friends and just unwinding. Like, that should be very prevalent in our lives. We should... Self-care is, like, looked down upon. And people say you're being self-centered. I was in a situation once where I was just tired and worn out and, you know, been working. I think I drove somewhere and I was like, I just need a 15-minute nap. And the person I was with was mad. I was like, it's 15 minutes. I factually can take a nap. I'll be back in 20 minutes. I'm not going to miss anything. And then once I come back, I'm going to go to bed after everybody else. And they were mad at me. And so I ended up taking the nap anyway. And I was refreshed and rejuvenated. And sure enough, everybody went to bed after me or went to bed before me. And I was just up by myself, just kind of hanging out. And one of the things I talk about all the time is you can't take care of anything else unless you're taking care of yourself. You can't pour from an empty cup. We got to stop treating ourselves like a machine and start treating ourselves like a human being. And that's part of just being the best you that you can be. You got to have water, got to have rest, got to have food, you got to have time off. And I'm talking to myself because I haven't had really time off recently. It's been a long time. Days that I did have off, I was still kind of, you know, hanging out with the kids, and I'm not faulting that, but you know how that is when you're the solo parent in a situation. It can be exhausting. So be kind to yourself as you're moving forward, and if somebody's got something to say, send them my way. I'll let them know. And I'll see you on the flip just after 3 with more He's the Power of the Party, Stacks 92.1. Be kind to yourself.
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6: There's a reason Haley Stevens beat Abdul El-Sayed by 28 points in Detroit. 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
18: Any cloud cover we have left over from today will continue to move on the area for tonight. Those temperatures will be dropping down into the mid to upper 40s for lows, so a little bit of a chilly start for tomorrow morning. Heading into the day tomorrow, a lot nicer. Lots of sunshine and temperatures in the 60s. From Storm Tracker 6, I'm your meteorologist, Cole Engel.
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0: tips still whine.
1: I never knew a love like this. 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The friend zone when you hug like this. 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We adjust like this. If God's a girl, then the God we trust like this. 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I gossip with my like I'm Young Thug too. 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
0: Where you at?
1: At the house with it, watching sinners.
0: Who you with?
1: On the couch with my favorite sinner. I was about to, but you convinced us. Should I decorate her walls or log off to Pinterest? 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Even if I fall

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1: We have the building surrounded. The Baker Boys are about to enter.
2: 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Welcome to the Baker Boys Show. Nick V and Eric V. Every day, we're going to sing a song. Sing along if you know the words.

0: the saddle. It's Eric V and Nick V right here on a wonderful Wednesday coming up into this hour's Make a Buzz.
1: Yeah, it's a cold world out there, man. Hayden Panettiere's mom and Brian Hinkerson were not invited to her celebration of life.
0: What?
1: Yeah. Mom and the ex-boyfriend.
0: That's not good, man. That's terrible.
1: We'll tell you about it coming up in your Make a Buzz for a wonderful Wednesday.
2: Back to the music with those Make a Boys. Make a Boys.
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1: Call me petty, but there is a small list of people that I do not want at my funeral.
0: Your celebration of life.
1: Yeah, so, you know, one passed away, so I don't got to worry about them showing up. Yeah, there's only two people on my list right now that are not, three people actually, that are not allowed.
0: The list is growing a bit.
1: I just remembered the last one. Anyway, let's talk about this.
0: Hayden Panettiere's mother, Leslie Vogel, and boyfriend Brian Hinkerson were reportedly not invited to her memorial.
1: Why? That's the question.
0: Maybe
1: they didn't have room because too many Hollywood figures in the building, too many celebrities.
0: Around 150 family members and friends, and Hollywood figures, like you said, Nashville co-stars were in the house as well, on hand at the Malibu Celebration of Life. Mm. The coastal location honored Panettiere's love of the ocean and whales. Her official cause of death remains unconfirmed. We've heard stories, though, that there was some fentanyl maybe involved, but now everybody's denying all those things.
1: Okay.
0: Vogel said that she wanted her daughter to be remembered as talented, beautiful, outgoing, and an intelligent woman, while previously claiming that Hinkerson pawned some of Panettiere's belongings.
1: Oh, that's why.
0: Maybe.
1: That's why.
0: But why wasn't she invited, though? You know?
1: Yeah.
0: It says that the boyfriend who supposedly pawned some of her things was not invited, but her mother?
1: There's something underlying going on there for sure. Yeah,
0: I guess the jury's still out on this one, ladies and gentlemen. There's your Baker Buzz. On Stacks
1: 92.1.

0: hear them saying you are what you eat, right?
1: Yeah.
0: So liking these six foods may lower your risk of dying.
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20: Any cloud cover we have left over from today will continue to move out of the area for tonight. Those temperatures will be dropping down into the mid to upper 40s for lows, so a little bit of a chilly start for tomorrow morning. Heading into the day tomorrow, a lot nicer. Lots of sunshine and temperatures in the 60s. From Storm Tracker 6, I'm your meteorologist, Cole Engel.
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1: The risk of dying. Eventually, we're all going to pass on to the next realm of existence.
2: Yeah, new research highlights 6 foods linked to living a longer life.
1: Okay.
2: All right, so extra virgin olive oil.
1: Yes.
2: Lands at number 1 with 33% of lower risk of death. That's pretty good.
1: I like that.
2: And a black pepper, 2nd with showing a 28% lower risk of death. Asparagus and broccoli have a 31% lower risk of death. And butternut squash is next with 25% lower risk. Now, other foods associated with the longer life include whole wheat bread. I wouldn't think bread would be on there. Spinach, onions, mushrooms, lentils, beans, and bell peppers.
1: I like all of these
2: things. You like all of them, right?
1: All of them. There's so many meals that you could make with those items alone.
2: Yeah.
1: It's a beautiful thing. Thanks for that, Eric V.
0: The hits that power the party. Stacks 92.1.